Poor lightning can't see the reason why. You know I never told you no story, if you don't understand that. And I never have told you a lie.

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You know a pigeon mean more than one fly now. 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That is a pigeon. I want everybody understand me so they'll know.

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union. 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Sounds like the blues I hear you singing, and they come falling down like rain.

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Johnny said, "Devil, just come on back if you ever want to try again. I done told you once, you son of a bitch,

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0: Next year? Is that all right?
1: Well, it's your damn seven.
0: I'm with you, Charlie.
1: We'll see you.
0: Bye.
1: Ted Nugent, ladies and gentlemen.

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1: Let's go listen to that. I got a couple of pictures
2: in there. 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
0: All right, beautiful.

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0: Pick up on this, pick up, baby, pick up this the blues, you hear?

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0: 1943, I was going to the Marine Corps, and he had this Jumping the Blues.
1: Jumping the Blues?
0: Jumping the Blues. We played that song so much, so even the company commander said, hey, y'all got to stop that. It's time to call, time to go to bed. I mean, it was in the slop, what we call now tavern. It was in the slop chute. We were drinking beer, and Jay was tearing it up with Jumping the Blues. Well, that was awesome. Yeah, you've been in my repertoire for many, many, many years.
1: Well, you know, I kept hearing the cats talk about Johnny Johnson. I said, where's Johnny from? I said, I haven't met this cat. Someone says, St. Louis. I said, no, he can't be from St. Louis. They said, yes. They say he's from St. Louis. I said, yeah. I said, okay, well, I will find out when I ran into you in the
0: Sacramento.
1: Yes,
0: Sacramento.
1: Festival together. How is that?

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I goofed it. 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I had it wrong over. That's not funny when you get old and blind. That's not funny. Nah, I got the right one now, baby.

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Some of them call me the Grinder Man. Some of them call me Pine Top Perkins.

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racehorse for Christmas, and you keep it just for fun, for a laugh. 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